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1: This song was actually inspired by Christine's affair with the band's lighting director.

director, Curry Grant, while she was still married to bassist John McVie. To keep the peace, she told her husband the song was about their dog. Despite the drama behind the scenes, the band members kept things professional in the studio, even when Lindsey Buckingham and Stevie Nicks were vicious name-calling each other during backing vocals, but nailed perfect harmonies without missing a beat. I'm Peter Michaels, and that's one thing about one song on OB 103.9.

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1: 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Female child Rina is wearing pink pants, and male child Matthias is wearing beige pants. Last known location 2501 Callum Street at 8:51 p.m. The suspect is Tova Josephine Wood, 5 feet 6 inches, 141 pounds, light brown hair past her shoulders. Possibly traveling in a red 2015 Dodge Caravan van BC license plate ME538F. 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
2: Well, good morning. I'm Jamie Tawil. The Amber Alert issued overnight for two children believed to be taken from terrorists has now been canceled. RCMP ending the province-wide alert shortly before 3 a.m. Monday, thanking the public for helping spread the word, though a few other details have been released. We do know police initially said the children were allegedly taken late Sunday and were believed to be traveling eastbound with a 37-year-old woman. Investigators not providing any further update at this time. But again, that Amber Alert has been lifted. BC's top doctor says strict precautions in place after four Canadians connected to the Hansa virus outbreak aboard a cruise ship returned to the province. Dr. Bonnie Henry says the passengers are now isolating and being monitored daily by local public health teams with no contact with the public during that period. Three people have died. Five former passengers tested positive for the virus, which can lead to severe respiratory illness. Henry says while the outbreak is concerning, Hansa virus spreads very differently from COVID and does not pose the same pandemic risks. A magnitude 4.0 earthquake shaking part of BC's north coast on Sunday. Earthquakes Canada confirming the quake hit around 3:45 at a depth of 15 kilometers, roughly 43 kilometers from Dajing Geeds in Haida Gwaii. There have been no

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1: He's at 6:02. OV Mornings with Leslie. Good morning and welcome to your Monday. There's Burton Cummings on OV 103.9.

Oh, dramatic finish on a Monday morning. It's Prism with Armageddon on OV1039. OV Mornings, it's Leslie. Good morning. It's 6:12. Welcome to your Monday. I hope you had a nice weekend. I hope you enjoyed Mother's Day. If you were celebrating Mother's Day yesterday, it was so nice to see all of the dedications to the wonderful mothers out there. No matter what stage of motherhood you're in, it was really nice to see. I enjoyed my day. It started with the kids cuddling in

0: bed with coffee and breakfast, and I was able to do a couple things for myself, and we just relaxed. And that's really all I wanted for Mother's Day. We got a lot of chores done on Saturday, did some grocery shopping, and we went for lunch. And I said, I don't want to go to a grocery store on Mother's Day. I normally do my grocery shop on Sunday morning. And I said, I'm not doing it. I said, I'm not going to the grocery store. And I didn't. So it was a really nice day and a pretty good looking weekend too. And the nice weather is going to continue for the next couple days. It is going to be pretty warm today, 25 in the sunshine, 28 in the sunshine tomorrow. And then we're going to get some showers on Wednesday. And you know what? I'm not complaining. I welcome those showers. We got a few last night actually, but things will start to cool off a little bit as sort of we head into the long weekend. Already heading into May long weekend. Can you believe it? But we will reach a high of 25 in the sunshine today.
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0: All sunshine today, a little breezy. We'll get up to a high of 25. Clear tonight, down to 6, and then tomorrow sunny and a high of 28 degrees. We are sitting at 8 at 6:16. Here's the Beatles on OV 1039.

There's Joni Mitchell on Both Sides Now on OV 1039. Good morning. Happy Monday, 6:23. Hopefully you had a nice weekend. And maybe you hit the road. Maybe you were out and about going on a little road trip this weekend. Well, a lot of us are not going to be taking road trips this summer. The cost of gas, we know, is skyrocketing. Well, if we play the game, right, where we watch those gas prices, it'll go way, way, way up. It'll come down ever so slightly and then up again, then down. It's not fun. It's not a fun game. Not a game I want to play. But a recent survey says 65% of British Columbians say that they're either canceling or limiting road trips this summer. 65%. And we know that people aren't flying either because the cost of flights, very, very expensive. So when flights are out of control, a lot of people do turn to road trips, right? They say, okay, well, we're just going to drive, or we're going to stay within the province, or just not go too far and take a little road trip this summer. And now 65% of us saying we're not doing that. So no road trips, no flights. What are we doing? What a boring summer. I mean, now, here's the thing. We are very lucky to live where we live. We live in one of the most beautiful spots in the world, in my opinion. So we don't need to even travel anywhere. Staycations here, you know, even staying right in Kelowna, or there's enough little spots around Kelowna that we can go and enjoy for a night or two or even the day. So a lot of staycations, I think, will be happening. But what about those people that don't get to live in Kelowna? What about those people that live in some of the communities that maybe aren't so great and they do want to take a little summer vacation? How are you supposed to get out and live your life this summer if we're not doing the road trip thing and we're not getting on a plane? You know, it's just another one of those things that makes you just go, oh, man, really? You got to sit around all summer? We are doing the road trip thing. Instead of flying, we have to go up to Terrace for a family reunion, and we have decided to drive. And yeah, I know a lot of people have said, ooh, that's going to be expensive. Gas is expensive. It's still cheaper than flying. A family of four, I think it was close to $3,000 for us to fly to Terrace, BC, within our province. Man, so wacky. What's going on? Here's Bob Seger and the Silver Bullet Band now. It's Against the Wind. Great road trip song on OV 1039.

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2: Well, good morning. I'm Jamie Tawil. BC's provincial health officer says every safeguard's being put into place after four Canadians tied to the hantavirus outbreak on a cruise ship returned home to the province. Dr. Bonnie Henry says the passengers are isolating. They'll be checked daily by local health officials with no interaction with the public. So far, we know three people have died. Five former passengers have tested positive for the virus, which can cause some serious respiratory complications. Henry says, though, unlike COVID-19, hantavirus not easily spread from person to person and is not considered a pandemic threat. Well, that Amber Alert that possibly woke you up overnight for two children believed to be abducted from terrorists has been called off, RCMP canceling the province-wide alert just before 3 a.m. They thanked the public for their quick response and assistance. Police initially said the children were taken late Sunday and may have been traveling eastbound with a 37-year-old woman. Investigators not releasing any new info, but again, that Amber Alert has been canceled. Moderate earthquake rattling part of BC's north coast Sunday afternoon. Earthquakes Canada says a magnitude 4.0 quake struck around 3:45 yesterday afternoon in Haida Gwaii. The quake hit at a depth of 15 kilometers, and there have been no reports of damage. Officials say earthquakes in that range are commonly felt, but rarely cause any significant problems. And experts say the long-term benefits of hosting the FIFA World Cup could far outweigh the short-term tourism dollars. So while the tournament is expected to bring packed hotels and busy streets, some analysts say it may also bump other events during the peak summer season. Wayne Smith with Toronto Metropolitan University says the bigger opportunity is global exposure. He says the World Cup gives Canada a chance to market itself on an international stage long after the tournament wraps up. In sports, Ducks tying their series with Vegas at two games apiece after a 4-3 win last night. Montreal Canadiens also picking up a big win, beating Buffalo 6-2 to take a 2-1 series lead. Game 4 will go tomorrow night in Montreal. Tonight, the Minnesota Wild will try to even their second-round playoff matchup with Colorado at two games apiece in the only NHL game on the slate tonight. And the Blue Jays back at it tonight, opening up a three-game set against the visiting Tampa Bay Rays. Leslie.
3: Well, thank you, Jamie. OV 1039 weather, sunshine today, and we'll get up to a high of 25, an absolutely gorgeous-looking day. Clear tonight. A little bit breezy down to 6. Tomorrow, sunshine, a few clouds in the afternoon, but a high of 28, and then showers and 22 on Wednesday. It's 8 degrees. It's 6:32. Hope your morning's with Leslie. Happy Monday. Here's Blondie.

0: is Michael and the Boys. It's Jackson 5 on OV 103.9. OV Mornings, it's Leslie. It's 6:39 on your Monday morning. And speaking of Michael Jackson, have you seen the Michael Jackson biopic yet? This thing is blowing up at the box office, so much so that it is official that it is getting a sequel. How often do biopics get sequels? But I guess when you have a life like Michael Jackson did, there is so much that has happened, that he did, that he accomplished, that one movie just not enough. So Lionsgate announcing last week that they are moving ahead with a sequel reportedly called Michael 2. I'm not getting overly creative with it. So the first movie starring Michael's real-life nephew, Jafar Jackson, focused mostly on his rise to stardom through the 1980s and the Bad era. And now the sequel is apparently going to tackle some of the more controversial years, because that was the main criticism and controversy sort of with the film, that audiences felt like they sort of glossed over a lot of the controversies. But the thing is the movie kind of just really focused on the 80s. They didn't get into the more controversial years. And so now they're saying they're going to make a second one. So reports say that the next movie could cover everything from the iconic 1993 Super Bowl halftime show to the Dangerous tour to his marriages, his family life, and then, yeah, the legal battles and allegations that followed him for years. The director will be different. The person who directed the first one is not available because of scheduling issues, but they're saying that production on this thing could begin late this year or early 2027. Did you see the Michael Jackson biopic? I actually just saw someone on Instagram posting a picture outside the movie theater saying that they were going to see it for the second time. And I've heard sort of a lot of that people are, this is the type of movie that people are going to see more than once. I will be waiting until it comes out because I can never get to the movie theater. I still want to see The Devil Wears Prada too. But yeah, I just, going to a movie theater doesn't really work out for me with two small children. But yeah, I'm kind of intrigued by it now. I got to be honest, when I first saw the preview for Michael, I thought, I don't know, I could take it or leave it. But now that I'm hearing how good it is and it's shattering biopic box office records everywhere, so people are really loving it, and it's going to get a sequel. We'll have to wait some time, but there you go. Let me know if you saw the first one. 250-980-1039, and let me know what you thought of the film.
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10: Well, sunshine today, and we're going to get up to a high of 25. Looking pretty good. Clear and 6 tonight. We're sitting at 8. Here's the band on OV.

little Paul Simon on your Monday morning on OV 103.9. Good morning, it's Leslie. I hope you had a nice weekend and a good Mother's Day yesterday. It turned out to be a pretty nice day. And hey, if you want to win $200, just head to the Kelowna 10 app for Kelowna 10 Karaoke. If you have yet to take part in Kelowna 10 Karaoke, it's been pretty successful so far, and it's really simple, too. All you have to do, go to the Kelowna 10 app, watch the video. This one is starring Roach from our sister station, 104.7 The Lizard. 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
1: Here's what's making news.
2: Well, good morning. I'm Jamie DeWeel. BC's top doctor says strict safeguards are in place after four Canadians linked to a hantavirus outbreak on board of a cruise ship returned to the province. Dr. Bonnie Henry says the passengers are now isolating and being monitored daily by public health teams with no contact with the public during that time. Three people have died. Five former passengers have tested positive for the virus, which can cause serious and sometimes severe respiratory illness. Henry says while the situation is serious, antivirus spreads a lot differently than COVID and is not considered a pandemic risk. Well, that Amber Alert issued overnight for two people believed to be taken from terrorists has now been canceled. RCMP ending the province-wide alert just before 3 a.m. Monday. They thank the public for helping spread the word, but say a few details are being released. We do know that police initially said the children were allegedly taken late Sunday and were believed to be traveling eastbound with a 37-year-old woman. No further info was provided. Magnitude 4.0 earthquake recorded off BC's north coast yesterday afternoon. Earthquakes Canada says it struck just before 4 p.m. in Haida Gwaii at a depth of 15 kilometers. There are no reports of damage, none expected either. Quakes in this range are often felt, but rarely cause any significant impact. And economists say the long-term impact of co-hosting the FIFA World

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1: 28 and then some showers on Wednesday and 22. It's 10 degrees at 7:03. OV Mornings with Leslie. Good morning. Well, coming up, the Vancouver Giants are facing backlash and a fine over comments made to a female reporter during a live interview. Was it harmless or was it completely inappropriate? I'm going to let you be the judge. We'll get into that. But first, it's the Four Seasons on OV 103.9.

0: Skylark on OV 103.9 Wildflower. OV Mornings, it's Leslie. Happy Monday. It is 7:11. Some clouds out there right now, but we are going to get lots of sunshine. We'll get up to a high of 25 today. Well, the Vancouver Giants, the WHL team, the Vancouver Giants, they're in some hot water and actually facing a fine after a clip went viral earlier this week, or late last week, I should say, for sort of all the wrong reasons. So one of their head scouts was doing a Zoom interview with a WHL reporter named Cammie Koepke following the WHL draft last week. And she was asking about the pick that they took, and she was asking him a question. And he couldn't help himself. He had to comment on her appearance. Now, she is a very beautiful woman. And here's the thing, though. Okay, so this head scout, I'm not making any excuses, trust me, but I just want to set the stage before I play the clip, because I do have the clip of exactly what happened. And I want you to be the judge of this. His name is Terry Bonner, and he's been with the Giants for quite some time. He's 85 years old. And I'm not saying that I'm making an excuse for him, but take a listen to what happened.
1: Congratulations on a huge pick in Eli Vickers at third overall. You must have been confident you could get him at three. What made him a fit for the Giants organization?
2: Well, thank you very much. You're a good-looking girl. Well, first and foremost.
0: So, I mean, completely inappropriate. I feel terrible for this poor woman. I'm sure this is not the first time something like this has happened to her. But a lot of people are saying that, okay, let's just relax. He obviously didn't, you know, he wasn't trying to be inappropriate. He was just making a statement. I mean, it's completely unacceptable. I don't know if anybody has ever told him that, hey, just don't comment on anybody's appearance, especially a woman. Just leave that part out, Terry. Come on, man. Like, you don't need to say that.

0: But they've been fined. The Giants have been fined $5,000 for conduct detrimental to the league. That's what they're saying. They're saying accountability. The WHL has fined them $5,000. I don't know. What do you think? What do you think? Is that too far? Were the comments inappropriate? I didn't hear if she said anything back to him, but oh man, if he had said that to me during a live broadcast, I definitely would have said something back, but it probably would have been even more viral. But this video has 2.5 million views on X, so it has gone viral. What do you think? Inappropriate or just completely innocent and everyone's overreacting? 250-980-1039.
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0: Well, sunshine today will get up to a high of 25 this afternoon. Clear tonight, down to 6. Right now it's 10 degrees, 717. OV Mornings with Leslie and Phil Johnson is here for today's community shout-out.
9: Well, a community of politics and politicians. I don't know how closely you ride BC's political spectrum, but BC party politics are going to be front and center for the balance of the month as BC voters weigh in on whom they want to lead the BC Conservative Party. In the mind of many, give BC a new direction as Conservative stalwarts look to send David Eby and the NDP out the door into the political night. In the next provincial election, which David Eby could call at any time, ballots in the contest to replace former Conservative

0: Conservative leader John Rustad sent out over the weekend. That's the first big deal. And people who care, that's the only way I can describe it, will announce the new leader on the 30th of May at the leadership convention. But the leadership race has attracted the attention of BC voters. I don't know if you are a card-carrying member of the Conservative Party, but 42,000 people who've never carried a BC Conservative membership before have got a card in their wallet that says they joined the party. That's the measure of what's coming at us through the month of May. We'll be talking more about it down the road.
1: Community shout-out with Phil Johnson, celebrating the difference makers in the Okanagan.
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0: Patsy Gallant from New York to L.A. on OV 103.9, OV Mornings. It's Leslie. It's 7:25, and we're discussing these comments that were made by a Vancouver Giants scout. They've gone viral after he, I guess, thought he was complimenting a female reporter during a live interview. The interview was on Zoom, and it was with WHL reporter Cammy Koepke following the WHL draft last week. Take a listen to what happened.
1: Congratulations on a huge pick in Eli Vickers at third overall. You must have been confident you could get him at three. What made him a fit for the Giants organization?
2: Well, thank you very much. You're a good-looking girl. Well, first and foremost...
0: It's pretty awkward to listen to, even more awkward to watch, because it was all on Zoom. Now, the man who made the comments there that you just heard, he's 85 years old. He's the head scout for the Giants. The Giants have now been fined by the WHL for $5,000. And, you know, they're in some hot water because of this, because it is being called completely inappropriate. Now, inappropriate, yes, not necessary at all. But I'm letting you be the judge. 250-980-1039. Brent says it was a compliment, nothing sexual in any way. The guy's 85 years old. Pretty sure he had no bad intentions. I give women compliments often thinking it's appreciated. Now I'm thinking it's a bad idea. I think, and that's the thing. I think a lot of people say, oh, you know, we live in a climate now where you can't say anything to a woman. You can never give a compliment. There is a way, yes, to compliment a woman. And Brent, I'm sure you're doing it completely appropriately. I know you're a very appropriate man. But I just think during an interview, a sports interview, especially females working in that industry, they have it pretty tough. It's not necessary to comment on her appearance when she's doing her job, when she is asking a question, an intelligent question. Just give the answer, man. You don't have to comment on her looks. Just keep that to yourself. Karen says, I know people are upset, but honestly, it sounded more awkward than malicious. Different generation, different mindset. And yeah, I mean, there is an element of that. He's 85 years old, but that's no excuse. He obviously, you know, I don't know if anybody has given him any type of media training in today's day and age and the do's and don'ts. Maybe he needs that. And Mike says that you can compliment someone without making it sound weird during a professional interview. Totally inappropriate. What do you think? You want to weigh in? 250-980-1039.

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2: Hey, good morning. I'm Jamie Tawil. BC's top doctor says strict precautions are in place after four Canadians connected to the hantavirus outbreak aboard a cruise ship returned to the province. Dr. Bonnie Henry says the passengers are now isolating and being monitored daily by local public health teams with no contact with the public during that time period. Three people have died. Five former passengers have tested positive for the virus, which can lead to severe respiratory illness. Although, Henry says that while the outbreak is concerning, hantavirus spreads very differently from COVID-19 and does not actually pose the same pandemic risk. That Amber Alert issued overnight for two kids believed to be taken from terrorists has now been canceled. RCMP ending the province-wide alert shortly before 3 a.m. Monday. They thanked the public for helping spread the word, though a few details have been released. Police say the children were allegedly taken late Sunday night and were believed to be traveling eastbound with a 37-year-old woman. Investigators have not provided any further update at this time. A magnitude 4.0 earthquake shaking part of BC's north coast Sunday afternoon. Earthquakes Canada says the quake hit around 3:45 p.m. at a depth of 15 kilometers. It was again in the Haida Gwaii area. There have been no reports of damage. None are expected either. Quakes in that region are often felt, but rarely strong enough to cause any serious impact. And experts say the true economic payoff for co-hosting the FIFA World Cup may take years to fully measure. While the tournament is expected to deliver a major tourism surge, analysts say it could also push out other events during the already busy summer travel season. Wayne Smith with the Toronto Metropolitan University says the bigger value may come after the crowds leave. He says hosting the World Cup is less about a short-term tourism spike and more about putting Canada on display to the world for years to come. In sports, Ducks evening up their series with Vegas at two games apiece thanks to a 4-3 win last night. Meantime, the Montreal Canadiens rolling past the visiting Buffalo Sabres 6-2. They grab a 2-1 series lead. Game 4 will go tomorrow night in Montreal. Minnesota Wild look to even their second-round playoff series at two games each tonight when they host the Colorado Avalanche in the lone NHL game on the slate. And the Blue Jays kick off a three-game series tonight at home to Tampa. Leslie.
3: Oh, thanks, Jamie. OV1039 weather. Sunshine today and a warm one. We'll get up to a high of 25. Clear tonight, a little windy down to 6. And then tomorrow, more sunshine and even warmer. High of 28. It's 10 degrees already.

0: Oh, that's a perfect song for the weekend we just had. Margaritaville on OV 103.9. It was a gorgeous weekend. OV Mornings with Leslie. Good morning and welcome to your Monday. Beautiful day in store for this afternoon as well. Sunshine will get up to a high of 25 degrees. It's been a while since we've had a good lottery winner story. You know I love these. Somebody did win the $70 million jackpot Lotto Max on Friday, by the way. I think it was one single winner, of course, in Ontario. But woof. But this story caught my eye because I love when people say this. So this guy in Montreal, he won on a scratch ticket, which, I love these stories too because I don't think I've ever won anything more than like $10 on a scratch and win ticket. But he found out that he won $3 million on a scratch and win ticket. And it was one of those stories where he scanned the ticket and he saw all the zeros and he was trying to count them all, trying to figure out exactly how much he won. He said at first he thought there was only like three zeros and he thought he won 300. And he was like, oh, I won 3,000. Oh, my God. Oh, my God. I won 30,000. Yeah, and it just kept going up and up and up, and it ended up being $3 million. And he said that, you know, of course, he's asked the question, which everyone's asked, what are you going to do with the money? What are you going to do? Are you going to quit your job? Nope. He's going to keep working. He drives a truck. He's a truck driver. And he said that he loves his job. He said, I love my job, and I have no plans to quit. I don't know. Again, I think that is something people say. You know, would you quit your job if you won the lottery? I guess depending on how much you won, but based on his age, $3 million, he can go ahead and quit. Retire, my friend. You've worked hard. You've worked hard your whole life. And, you know, driving truck, that's a hard job. You're out on the road. I bet you he will. He'll go back to work and he'll maybe work a month or two. And then once he decides his back's getting sore from sitting in that truck all day long and he's bored and he's tired, he's going to think, I don't need to be doing this. Because I think that's what happens. I think a lot of us think, yeah, I'd keep working. I like my job. Until you get up out of bed one morning and you're tired and you don't really feel like going to work and you realize you've got money in the bank. So just enjoy it, my friend. Life is short.
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8: Well, a beautiful day, sunshine. We're going to get up to a high of 25 this afternoon. Here's Jackson Brown on OV 1039.

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Elton John and Kiki D on OV 103.9. OV Mornings. It's Leslie. Good morning. Welcome to your Monday. I hope you had a nice weekend and a good Mother's Day. I had a really nice day, and it was a proud mom moment this weekend because we took the training wheels off my son's bike. He's 5 years old, and he has been wanting to take the training wheels off. He's a pretty careful kid, which I do appreciate in some regard. He's not that kid that's, you know, throwing himself off a roof or being reckless. He's very careful, sometimes a little too careful. So we had taken the training wheels off a couple weeks ago, and he wasn't quite ready. But now he plays with the neighbor, and the neighbor kid, she's riding her bike without training wheels. So he's also very competitive. He gets that from his mom. And so, yeah, he was out ripping around on his bike yesterday. No training wheels. He's very proud of himself. We just have to work on going uphill. It's still a little bit of work for him. He gets off and pushes the bike up the hill, but we're getting there. Here's Trooper on OV 103.9.

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3: Hey, good morning. I'm Jamie Tawil. BC's top doctor says strict safeguards are in place after four Canadians linked to a hantavirus outbreak on board of a cruise ship returned to the province. Dr. Bonnie Henry says the passengers are now isolating and being monitored daily by public health teams with no contact with the public during that time. Three people have died. Five former passengers have tested positive for the virus, which can cause serious and sometimes severe respiratory illness. Henry says while the situation is serious, hantavirus spreads differently than COVID-19 and is not considered a pandemic risk. Well, that Amber Alert issued overnight for two children believed to be taken from terrorists has now been canceled. RCMP ending the province-wide alert just before 3 a.m. and thanked the public for helping spread the word, but say few details are being released. We do know that initially, police said the children were taken late Sunday night and were believed to be traveling eastbound with a 37-year-old woman. No further info has been provided other than the Amber Alert has been canceled. Well, more and more Canadians now say economic growth should be a bigger priority in Canada's energy policy than protecting the environment. A new Angus Reid Institute report suggesting 61% of Canadians now see economic growth as the biggest priority. That's a pretty stark shift from 7 years ago when the same question had 55% of Canadians saying the environment should be the top priority when it comes to energy policy. Economists say the long-term impact of co-hosting the FIFA World Cup may matter more than the immediate tourism boost it gives. While the tournament is expected to bring a surge in visitors, experts say it could also displace other major summer events. One report suggesting the World Cup is best viewed as a global marketing opportunity that could benefit Canada long-term beyond the tournament itself. And with the World Cup in mind, the head of operations at Vancouver International Airport says it's ready for a potential influx of wealthy soccer fans and their private jets for the World Cup. But Andy Margolis says he does not expect the skies to be as busy with private jets as they were in late 2024. The busiest day of Taylor Swift's Eras Tour stops in Vancouver saw 181 private planes land at YVR, so the World Cup expected to be even better. In sports, Ducks evening up their series with Vegas at two games apiece after a 4-3 win last night. Montreal Canadiens also picking up a 6-2 win over Buffalo. They take a 2-1 series lead. Game 4 set for tomorrow night in Montreal. Minnesota Wild took a look to square their second round series at two games each tonight when they host the Colorado Avalanche in the only NHL matchup on the schedule. And the Blue Jays begin a three-game series tonight. They host the Tampa Bay Rays at Rogers Center. Leslie.
4: Well, thank you, Jamie. OV1039 weather, sunshine today. A little bit breezy. We'll get up to a high of 25. Clear tonight, a little windy down to 6. And then tomorrow, sunshine. A few clouds in the afternoon.

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0: There's Burton Cummings, your backyard on OV1039, OV Mornings. It's Leslie. It's 8:09. Hey, this is exciting. Coming up, we've got brand new music from Paul McCartney. Sir Paul McCartney, his new album, The Boys of Dungeon Lane, will be out a little later on this month, May 29th. And we already have one single from the album. And now we have another one, and we're going to play it. It's called Home to Us. Stay tuned, because that is coming up very, very soon. You won't want to miss it. Brand new Paul McCartney. So cool. Okay, so here's what's going on in the Lower Mainland. Parents of elementary school aged kids are outraged over some changes at how the school track meets operate. This is happening specifically in Richmond, and there have been changes. Now, we're talking grades 4 to 7, and they've introduced some district-wide changes to track and field meets. So basically, they've taken the competition right out of it. Now, the events will still be timed, but there are no ribbons being given out, so there's not going to be any, you know, first, second, third place. It's, I guess, just for fun. Also, the new there's a new gender neutral format, so the boys and girls will compete together for these non-competitive events, because I guess it doesn't really matter who wins, because no one is really winning. And the parents are mad. There is some backlash. There is a petition going around saying that this is not the way we should be raising our children. This is making soft children. And a little competition and striving for something is how we teach our kids to push themselves, to be successful. Now, the district, their argument is that it will allow all students to have opportunities to challenge themselves. You can still track your results and celebrate your personal progress, but the focus is more on personal achievement, effort, participation, and growth rather than ribbons. So they're taking the competition right out of it. And one may ask, what is the point of sport without a little competition? Now, I understand both sides of this. I do get that, you know, it's not all about coming first, second, or third. It is about getting out there and participating and putting yourself out there and finishing and doing your best. And I think, you know, we're talking, like I said, grades 4 to 7. So they're not very old. They're just kids. But I still think a part of sport is the competition side, is striving for that first place, is trying to be the best. Is there something wrong with that? I guess there is now. What do you think about this? Do you think we're raising kids to be a little too soft? 250-980-1039. I'm such a competitive person by nature, so I do think that this would annoy me a little bit if it was my kid, or if I was that kid, because that's what the parents are saying too, that a lot of the kids don't even want to take part anymore, because they say, well, what's the point? If we're just going out there, it's just a kind of a fun thing. We like the competition. We like trying to, you know, get those ribbons. 250-980-1039. What do you think? Are we making kids a little too soft these days?
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0: Well, sunshine today will get up to a high of 25. Clear down to 6 tonight. It is 14 degrees at 8:17. And coming up very soon, brand new music from Paul McCartney. And he's teamed up with, a little-known artist named Ringo Starr. This is their first ever official vocal duet. It's off Paul McCartney's upcoming album, The Boys of Dungeon Lane, which will be released on May 29th. The song is called Home to Us. And we're going to get to that, but first we go to 90 Seconds More and Mr. Phil Johnson.
15: Leslie, you, given your boy's commitment and love of the game of hockey, well know who P.K. Subban is. Mm-hmm. And you also understand the talents that are shaped by coaches and trainers, those who understand sports superstars, the place they hold in today's world with their multi-million-dollar contracts. But listen to this. You cannot help but stand back in admiration of P.K. Subban. He, thanks to those athletic genes, has a life ahead of him that so many young sports athletes, talents, could only wish that they'd been blessed with. But he knows that guy, that kid, that P.K. Subban, that he's got blessed genes. Over the weekend, it was announced that P.K. Subban has completed, has finished, has fulfilled a 10

0: $10 million pledge that he made more than 10 years ago to donate $10 million to the Montreal Children's Hospital. Apparently, this is the largest philanthropic commitment by a professional athlete in Canada. But Subban announced it back in 2015 when he was playing for Montreal, traded to Nashville a year later. And while his athletic circumstances may have changed, his commitment to the hospital did not. And he completed a $10 million pledge over the weekend. Now, how inspiring is that? There are a whole lot of multi-million dollar contracts out there that could take a lesson in life from PK Subban. That's my 90 Seconds update.
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Yeah, do not adjust your radio. You are not hearing things. That is brand new Paul McCartney and Ringo Starr. It's called Home to Us. Off his upcoming new album, Paul McCartney's Boys of Dungeon Lane. That'll be out May 29th. What did you think? I liked it. I thought it was really catchy. It was fun. 250-980-1039 if you want to weigh in on what you thought. Here's BTO now on OB 1039.

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1: Here's what's making news.
2: And good morning. I'm Jamie Tawil. A bit of a traffic note off the top. Yes, another day, another commute, and another stalled vehicle on the W.R. Bennett Bridge. According to Drive BC, a vehicle has stalled in the right lane northbound, so that is really tying up traffic for people from the west side heading in this morning. So just a heads up, I expect some heavy delays on your way in this morning for your commute. BC's top doctor says strict safeguards in place after four Canadians linked to a hantavirus outbreak on a cruise ship returned to the province. Dr. Bonnie Henry says the passengers are now isolating and being monitored daily by public health teams with no contact with the public during that time. We know three people have died. Five former passengers have tested positive for the virus, which can cause serious and sometimes severe respiratory illness. Henry says while the situation is serious, hantavirus spreads differently than COVID-19. It is not considered a pandemic risk. Well, that Amber Alert, perhaps it woke you up in the middle of the night. It was issued around 1 a.m. for two kids believed to be taken from terrorists, has now been canceled. RCMP ending the province-wide alert just around 3 a.m., so a couple of hours after it was issued. They thank the public for helping spread the word, but say few details are being released. What we do know is police say the children were taken late last night and were believed to be traveling eastbound with a 37-year-old woman. No further info was provided, but again, that Amber Alert has been scrapped. More Canadians now say economic growth should be a bigger priority in Canada's energy policy than protecting the environment itself. A new Angus Reid poll suggests 61% of Canadians now see economic growth as the biggest priority. That's a pretty stark shift from 7 years ago when the very same question had 55% of Canadians saying the environment should be the top priority in energy policy. And economists say the long-term impact of co-hosting the FIFA World Cup may matter more than the immediate tourism boost itself. While the tournament is expected to bring a surge in visitors, experts say it could also displace other major summer events. Wayne Smith with Toronto Metropolitan University says the real value comes after the final whistle. He says the World Cup is best viewed as a global marketing opportunity that could benefit Canada well beyond the World Cup itself. In sports, Ducks earning their series with Vegas at two games apiece thanks to a 4-3 win at home last night. Montreal Canadiens also picking up a 6-2 win over Buffalo. With that, they take a 2-1 series lead. Game 4 set for tomorrow night in Montreal. Just one game on the docket this evening that has the Minnesota Wild looking to square their second round series at two games apiece when they host Colorado. And the Blue Jays begin a three-game series tonight as they host the Tampa Bay Rays. Leslie.
3: Thanks, Jamie. OV1039 weather, sunshine today, and we'll get up to a high of 25. Another good-looking day. Clear down to 6 tonight, and then tomorrow even warmer. Sunshine, a few clouds in the afternoon, and a high of 28. It's 14.

14 degrees at 8:33. OV Mornings with Leslie. Good morning. Well, coming up, we've been talking about these changes they're making to track and field meets in Richmond. A lot of people think kids are going to be too soft. We're raising soft kids, but I'm getting reactions on both sides of this. I'll get to that, but first, the Bee Gees on OV 103.9.

0: There's Eddie Money, baby, hold on to me on OV 1039. OV Mornings, it's Leslie, good morning. It's 8:40, and there's something interesting happening in Richmond when it comes to the track and field meets for elementary school kids, and parents are not happy. They have taken the competition part right out of it. No more ribbons will be issued, and the categories will be gender neutral. So boys and girls will compete against each other because it doesn't really matter because there's no winner and there's no loser. Now, they say that the races and things and different events will still be tracked and they'll still be timed, but it basically doesn't mean anything. It's more about personal achievement. They want to move away from competition and make it more about growth and effort and participation rather than ribbons. And parents are so mad that they've actually started a petition saying, what the heck's going on? We're raising a bunch of soft kids. Competition. Kids need to learn that this is part of life. Competition gives them something to work for. But not everybody agrees. Amanda sent a text at 250-980-1039. Amanda says, I actually really love this. Not every kid is athletic, and school sports should be about participation and confidence first. Chris says, kids need to learn how and when, how to win and lose. Shielding them from competition helps nobody. Leah says, there's room for both. Encourage participation and still recognize achievement. I think I agree with you the most, Leah, because I do think that there is something to be said about, yes, not every kid is athletic, but it is every kid needs exercise. Okay. That's the bottom line. You don't have to be competitive. You don't have to come in first, but you do need to learn that moving your body is important and you need to get exercise. But yes, so maybe there's two different kind of areas, two different categories. If you want to compete, you can compete. Tara says, honestly, the pressure at school sports has gotten ridiculous. Let's just let the kids have fun. Mike says, life is competitive. Jobs are competitive. Sports are competitive. Why pretend otherwise? And finally, Dean says, participation trophies have gone too far. Yeah, participation ribbons, that's nothing new. Those have been around for a while. They weren't around when I was a kid. We still had sort of, you know, first, second, and third. And then, you know, if you didn't finish first, second, and third, then, well, I don't know, you lost, I guess. But now kids do get those participation ribbons. I guess there's something to be said for that, too. But, yeah, I think a little healthy competition didn't hurt it. Didn't hurt anybody. And this is coming from probably one of the most competitive people out there. What do you think? 250-980-1039.
1: A huge library of songs. OV-1039.
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3: 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In studio with me, Dr. Wise, and I'm hesitant to express this in this way, sir, but I'm looking at your cheek, and I'm looking at what looks to me like sunburn. Is it, or is something else at play?

0: here.
1: I'm really glad that you're so observant, Phil. No, unfortunately, it's not that I spent too much time at Big White. I actually had a pre-cancer treatment a week ago where one of my colleagues treated my pre-cancers. And this is like the minister having an affair. This is my sun exposure that I've had as a teenager, played a lot of tennis. I do a lot of endurance running. And when I was younger, you know, a lot of DNA damage happened from that UV exposure. What, of course, is amazing is that our immune system keeps these abnormal cells at bay, keep them in remission. But unfortunately, the older we get, the more our immune system struggles to keep these abnormal cells in remission. And this is where we develop what we call actinic keratosis or sunspots or precancers. And if we don't manage those precancers, they can develop into squamous cell cancer, which actually can be a really bad cancer to have.
0: Squamous with an IS cell cancer?
1: Right. Yeah, it's definitely one of those that we want to be. I always tell my patients, those are my emergency appointments every day because they grow really rapidly.
0: And if I'm one of those who has not yet had cause to contact Dr. Ben Wise, instead I'm letting Dr. Google work on my behalf. Am I really, in this case, if I hear you, putting myself at risk?
1: Definitely, because I think, you know, with precancers, most people think that it is just dry skin. And, you know, of course, Dr. Google is just going to give you what it also gives you, the algorithm. And I think this is where you can very easily be misdiagnosed, unknowingly having these precancers. And that's why it's so important that you get diagnosed, but also if you're at risk.
0: Is my natural inclination not to think, you know what, I'm just going to moisture cream this away?
1: Right, absolutely. You know, when you put moisturizer on, interestingly enough, these little spots actually do get a little bit better, but they're quite rough. And I always say that if you feel your skin and it's almost like a little bit sandpaper-like, those are the precancers that's sitting there and your poor immune system is working really, really hard in suppressing that to decrease your risk of developing that squamous cell cancer.
0: Does my immune system succeed in this ongoing fight, or generally is it predicted that I'm going to lose?
1: Good news. No, 90% of these precancers won't become squamous cell cancer. So thank heavens for our awesome immune systems. It will take care of us. But again, that's why it's so important to use sunscreen, protect your skin, and definitely think about niacinamide orally to decrease your risk for skin cancer.
0: Dr. Ben Wise, where do people find you?
1: The easiest would be my website, drbenwise.com.
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It's on OV 103.9, OV Mornings with Leslie. Good morning. And if you want to win some cash, I mean, who wouldn't, especially in times like this? $200 bucks. $200 up for grabs with Kelowna 10 Karaoke. 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Super simple. No singing involved. 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These guys will be here for Rock the Lake in July, just around the corner. They'll be here before you know it. It's April Wine. 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
2: Hey, good morning. I'm Jamie Tawil. Oh, stop me if you've heard this before. Stalled vehicle slowing traffic into Kelowna this morning on the W.R. Bennett Bridge. The right lane block, according to Drive BC. It's triggered some pretty heavy congestion for commuters heading across that span. A Drive BC first reporting the issue about 7:45 this morning. Another update, the latest update shows that delays are still happening. Earlier this morning, bridge traffic cameras were also temporarily offline, but that problem has since been fixed. BC's top doctor says strict public health monitoring continues after four Canadians linked to a cruise ship hantavirus outbreak returned to the province. Dr. Bonnie Henry says the travelers are isolating and being checked daily by health officials with no exposure to the public. Three deaths have been confirmed, and five former passengers have tested positive for the virus, which can cause severe respiratory illness. She adds the disease is not easily spread between people and is not seen as a pandemic threat. The province-wide Amber Alert for two children reported missing from Terrace has been canceled. RCMP calling off the alert around 3 a.m., just a couple of hours after it was issued. It was issued overnight. It circulated widely across the province. Police say the kids initially were believed to have been taken late Sunday and were thought to be traveling east with a 37-year-old woman. But again, that Amber Alert has since been scrapped. A new Angus Reid Institute poll suggests Canadians are shifting priorities towards the economy over environmental protection in energy decisions. 61%, in fact, now say economic growth should come first compared with a majority who previously prioritized the environment. That was just 7 years ago. Researchers say affordability pressures and economic uncertainty are driving that change. And experts say the long-term benefits of co-hosting the FIFA World Cup could outweigh the immediate tourism boost. While the tournament will bring a surge of international visitors, it could also crowd out other major summer events. Wayne Smith of Toronto Metropolitan University says the real value, though, lies in global exposure that will extend well beyond the final whistle. In sports, Ducks tying their series with Vegas at 2 games apiece thanks to a 4-3 win last night. Canadiens beat Buffalo 6-2. They take a 2-1 series lead with Game 4 set for tomorrow night in Montreal. Minnesota Wild look to square their series at 2 games apiece tonight as they host Colorado in the only NHL matchup on the slate. And the Blue Jays open up a 3-game homestand tonight against the AL East leading Tampa Bay Rays. Leslie.
3: Thank you, Jamie. OV1039 weather, sunshine today. We'll get up to a high of 25 this afternoon. Clearer down to 6 tonight, and tomorrow even warmer, sunshine and 28. It's 16 degrees at 9:02. OV Mornings with Leslie. Good morning. Welcome to your Monday. Here's Stevie Wonder on OV1039.

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Oh, there's the Guess Who rain dance on OV 103.9. And hey, speaking of rain, looks like we're going to get some on Wednesday, believe it or not, some showers, but sunshine today and tomorrow, highs of 25 today. 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

What a song. It's Roberta Flack on OV 103.9. OV Mornings, it's Leslie. Good morning and welcome to your Monday. Hope you had a nice weekend and a great Mother's Day. Love seeing all the Mother's Day shout outs on social media. So cute. Here's Streetheart now. It's Action on OV 103.9.

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1: Well, shaping up to be a pretty good looking Monday. We're going to get some sunshine and 25 the high this afternoon. Getting up to 28 tomorrow in the sunshine. Here's the Beatles on OV 1039.

It's the Bellamy Brothers on OV 103.9. Good morning, it's Leslie. That's it for me, I'm out of here. Enjoy the rest of your Monday. Toby will be in next. And I'll leave you with a little Gino Vannelli on OV 103.9.

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2: Hey, good morning. I'm Jamie Tawil. BC's top doctor says strict public health monitoring continues after four Canadians linked to a cruise ship hantavirus outbreak returned to the province. Dr. Bonnie Henry says the travelers are isolating and being checked daily by health officials with no exposure to the public. Three deaths have been confirmed and five former passengers have tested positive for the virus, which can cause severe respiratory illness. She adds the disease is not easily spread between people and is not seen as a pandemic threat. The province-wide Amber Alert for two children reported missing from Terrace has been canceled. RCMP calling off the alert around 3 a.m., just a couple of hours after it was issued. It was issued overnight. It circulated widely across the province. Police say the kids initially were believed to have been taken late Sunday and were thought to be traveling east with a 37-year-old woman. But again, that Amber Alert has since been scrapped. A new Angus Reid Institute poll suggests Canadians are shifting priorities towards the economy over environmental protection in energy decisions. 61%, in fact, now say economic growth should come first compared with a majority who previously prioritized the environment. That was just 7 years ago. Researchers say affordability pressures and economic uncertainty are driving that change. And experts say the long-term benefits of co-hosting the FIFA World Cup could outweigh the immediate tourism boost. While the tournament will bring a surge of international visitors, it could also crowd out other major summer events. Wayne Smith of Toronto Metropolitan University says the real value, though, lies in global exposure that will extend well beyond the final whistle. In sports, Ducks tying their series with Vegas at two games apiece thanks to a 4-3 win last night. Canadiens beat Buffalo 6-2. They take a 2-1 series lead with Game 4 set for tomorrow night in Montreal. Minnesota Wild look to square their series at two games apiece tonight as they host Colorado in the only NHL matchup on the slate. And the Blue Jays open up a 3-game homestand tonight against the AL East leading Tampa Bay Rays.
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Stampeders, oh my lady, on OV 103.9. Good morning, it's Toby, and oh, what a day. 25 and sunny today. I got my dirt yesterday, I got my vegetables. I'm going to plant my garden this afternoon. Another great day to do that is tomorrow, up to 28. We're sitting at 16 in the sunshine in Kelowna right now.

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Sweet. 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Good morning. It's Toby. Okay. We're talking about brains, right? You do all these things for your body, but make sure you're taking care of your brain as you age. And the experts say it has nothing to do with supplements. You don't need expensive programs. You don't need to sign up for those brain exercises online. And it's never too late to start building a healthier brain. We'll talk about it after France Jolie, Come to Me on OV 1039.

Keo, you ain't seen nothing yet on OB 1039. Okay, you might hear people say exercise your brain, it helps prevent dementia. But what does it actually mean to exercise your brain? Well, researchers say it is less about doing the same puzzle every day and more about constantly stretching your brain in different ways. So think reading, obviously that's an easy one, learning a language, playing music, chess, museums. You could take up something like bird watching, join a book club, basically any activity that challenges your thinking and maybe more importantly, keeps you curious. A study found people who stayed mentally active throughout life developed Alzheimer's about 5 years later than those who didn't. And my favorite part of this is that it is never too late to start. So maybe it's your sign to finally learn guitar. Maybe you should sign up for that cooking class. Maybe, you know, get into a competitive Sudoku league. I don't know. Just keep that brain going, no matter how old you are. Here's the mamas and the papas. Monday. Oh, it is Monday, isn't it? On OV 1039.

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1: This song is basically Rod Stewart's rock and roll love letter to a wild, irresistible woman who's got more sizzle than a summer barbecue. And Rod's not shy about laying it all on the line. The song's raw and risque lyrics were so bold for their time, they practically dared the radio to play it. And play it, they did. Though some stations blushed just a little. Rod tweaks the last verse's lyrics

live shows for an edgier vibe, showing how much fun he still has with this song decades later. I'm Peter Michaels, and that's one thing about one song on OV 1039.

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2: Hey, good morning. I'm Jamie Tawil. BC's top doctor says strict public health monitoring continues after four Canadians linked to a cruise ship hantavirus outbreak returned to the province. Dr. Bonnie Henry says the travelers are isolating and being checked daily by health officials with no exposure to the public. Three deaths have been confirmed and five former passengers have tested positive for the virus, which can cause severe respiratory illness. She adds the disease is not easily spread between people and is not seen as a pandemic threat. The province-wide Amber Alert for two children reported missing from Terrace has been

0: canceled, RCMP calling off the alert around 3 a.m., just a couple of hours after it was issued. It was issued overnight. It circulated widely across the province. Police say the kids initially were believed to have been taken late Sunday and were thought to be traveling east with a 37-year-old woman. But again, that Amber Alert has since been scrapped. A new Angus Reid Institute poll suggests Canadians are shifting priorities towards the economy over environmental protection in energy decisions. 61%, in fact, now say economic growth should come first, compared with a majority, who previously prioritized the environment. That was just 7 years ago. Researchers say affordability pressures and economic uncertainty are driving that change. And experts say the long-term benefits of co-hosting the FIFA World Cup could outweigh the immediate tourism boost. While the tournament will bring a surge of international visitors, it could also crowd out other major summer events. Wayne Smith of Toronto Metropolitan University says the real value, though, lies in global exposure that will extend well beyond the final whistle. In sports, Ducks tying their series with Vegas at 2 games apiece thanks to a 4-3 win last night. Canadiens beat Buffalo 6-2. They take a 2-1 series lead with Game 4 set for tomorrow night in Montreal. Minnesota Wild look to square their series at 2 games apiece tonight as they host Colorado in the only NHL matchup on the slate. And the Blue Jays open up a 3-game homestand tonight against the AL East leading Tampa Bay Rays.
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Neil Young, Old Man on OV 103.9. Good morning, it's Toby. It's time for our question of the day. This is the one chore people are most likely to stop halfway through. What are you stopping halfway through? 250-980-1039. Text in your guess. Here's the Beatles.

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back on OV 1039. It's our question of the day. This is the chore people are most likely to stop halfway through. Here we go. Mike from Glenmore, organizing a closet. For my wife, it just becomes a giant pile on the bed. Yeah, we've all been there. A lot of these have to do with clothes. Danielle says folding laundry. There's always the chair for the rest. Cleaning out the fridge. That's from Trevor. Lisa says yard work. You start strong and then decide it's good enough. Sure, sure. Washing the car. That's from Ryan. He says especially the inside. 250-980-1039. This is the one chore people are most likely to stop halfway through.

The land, the guess who, 1039. Keep the guesses coming for our question of the day. This is the one chore people are most likely to stop halfway through. Decluttering the junk drawer. That's Kelly. She's from West Kelowna. Brad in with painting a room. He says it's the prep work that kills you. Yeah, if you do it right, you're not painting for a while, are you? Jason says the basement. That's a multi-week journey. Cleaning the windows. No, Chris, you can't stop halfway through cleaning windows. You already have it all mixed in the water and the soap. Just do it. Aaron says sorting paperwork or bills. Okay, we're not so warm just yet. Another one about the laundry. No, 250-980-1039. This is the chore people are most likely to stop halfway through.

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September, Earth, Wind, and Fire on OV 1039. Here's our question of the day. This is the one chore people are most likely to stop halfway through. Mowing the lawn, especially if it's hot out. You see, sometimes a lawnmower is abandoned mid-mow. I always think it's a kid, because you've got, you know, the mowed section, and then like, it just takes everything in me not to just go and finish it. I grew up working on a golf course, mowing greens and stuff, so I like a nicely mowed lawn. It's not that. Organizing the pantry, that's from Carla. Greg is guessing taking down the Christmas decorations. The bins stay sitting there for days. Good intentions, right, Greg? And Ashley is in with cleaning the garage. Yes, that's it. Cleaning the garage is the one chore people are most likely to stop halfway through. I guess there's so many sections and it's overwhelming. Oh, that makes me think we really need to clean our garage. Oh, no. It's our question of the day. We do it every weekday morning between 11 and 12. Back to the music now. Toronto, Looking for Trouble on OV 1039.

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3: Good afternoon, I'm Jamie Tawil. Kelowna's tourism industry seeing modest growth last year with more visitors and slightly higher spending across the region. Tourism Kelowna says the area welcomed 2.2 million trips in 2025, while passenger traffic through Kelowna International Airport climbed to 2.3 million. Visitor spending reaching an estimated $1.2 billion. Boosted, of course, by major events, things like the Montana's Briar, Canadian Country Music Week. Tourism Kelowna also saying the momentum continues this year with the Mem Cup, BC Lions Games, Hoop Fest, and the BC Summer Games. Kelowna City Council will once again look at a new plan today aimed at making transportation more accessible for people with disabilities. Council expected to review the transportation accessibility strategy from the Integrated Transportation Department and direct staff to report back within 1 year on how it's being implemented. The strategy is based on input from people with disabilities, community groups, and city staff, and targets barriers on sidewalks, crossings, transit stops, cycling routes, and accessible parking. Officials say the goal here is pretty clear: a safer, more inclusive transportation network where everybody can move around the city easily. One of three people in Ontario with connections to a deadly hantavirus outbreak is a visitor to that country. Peel Public Health near Toronto say it's monitoring one person who's not a local resident and had contact with somebody confirmed to have had hantavirus. Ontario monitoring a total of three people with links to the cruise ship at the center of this outbreak. Four Canadians who were among those leaving the ship yesterday are quarantining in BC. Stateside, U.S. President Donald Trump says he'll suspend his country's federal gas tax to help address high fuel prices caused by the Iran war. Trump made the pronouncement in the Oval Office, where he said the Iran ceasefire is on life support, the Republican president rejecting Iran's latest proposal to end this ongoing conflict. The final touches underway at FIFA World Cup venues in both Vancouver and Toronto. In fact, this year's World Cup will be the biggest ever, with 48 nations taking part. Vancouver's stadium facelift includes the installation of a grass playing surface. Some 17,000 grandstand seats have been added to lift Toronto's BMO Field past the 40,000 minimum capacity required by FIFA. In sports, Minnesota Wild look to square their series at two games each tonight as they host the Colorado Avalanche in the only NHL matchup. And the Blue Jays open up a three-game home series tonight against the Tampa Bay Rays. Your forecast today: sunshine, 25 degrees. Tonight, clear with a low of 6 overnight. And for tomorrow, more sunshine on the way, getting to a high of 28 degrees.
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0: Here's what's making news.
2: Good afternoon, I'm Jamie Tawil. Kelowna's tourism industry seeing modest growth last year with more visitors and slightly higher spending across the region. Tourism Kelowna says the area welcomed 2.2 million trips in 2025, while passenger traffic through Kelowna International Airport climbed to 2.3 million. Visitor spending reaching an estimated $1.2 billion, boosted, of course, by major events, things like the Montana's Briar, Canadian Country Music Week. Tourism Kelowna also saying the momentum continues this year with the Mem Cup, BC Lions Games, Hoop Fest, and the BC Summer Games. Kelowna City Council will once again look at a new plan today aimed at making transportation more accessible for people with disabilities. Council expected to review the transportation accessibility strategy from the Integrated Transportation Department and direct staff to report back within 1 year on how it's being implemented. The strategy is based on input from people with disabilities, community groups, and city staff, and targets barriers on sidewalks, crossings, transit stops, cycling routes, and accessible parking. Officials say the goal here is pretty clear: a safer, more inclusive transportation network where everybody can move around the city easily. One of three people in Ontario with connections to a deadly hantavirus outbreak is a visitor to that country. Peel Public Health near Toronto say it's monitoring one person who's not a local resident and had contact with somebody confirmed to have had hantavirus. Ontario monitoring a total of three people with links to the cruise ship at the center of this outbreak. Four Canadians who were among those leaving the ship yesterday are quarantining in BC. Stateside, U.S. President Donald Trump says he'll suspend his country's federal gas tax to help address high fuel prices caused by the Iran war. Trump made the pronouncement in the Oval Office where he said the Iran ceasefire is on life support, the Republican president rejecting Iran's latest proposal to end this ongoing.

0: and conflict. The final touches underway at FIFA World Cup venues in both Vancouver and Toronto. In fact, this year's World Cup will be the biggest ever, with 48 nations taking part. A Vancouver stadium facelift includes the installation of a grass playing surface. Some 17,000 grandstand seats have been added to lift Toronto's BMO Field past the 40,000 minimum capacity required by FIFA. In sports, Minnesota Wild look to square their series at 2 games each tonight as they host the Colorado Avalanche in the only NHL matchup. And the Blue Jays open up a 3-game home series tonight against the Tampa Bay Rays. Your forecast today, sunshine, 25 degrees. Tonight, clear with a low of 6 overnight. And for tomorrow, more sunshine on the way, getting to a high of 28 degrees.
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ABBA, Mamma Mia on OV 103.9. Good afternoon, it's Toby. Why are so many people exhausted all the time now? Have you noticed? Everyone's always tired, even if they have a full night's sleep. Well, there's some simple things doctors say might be draining your energy without you even realizing it. What could they be and what could you do about it? 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

It's OV 1039. This is becoming one of the biggest health complaints right now. Just being constantly tired. Hi, it's Toby. It's not I stayed up too late watching Netflix tired. It's people waking up exhausted even after a full night's sleep. And doctors say a lot of us are now just brushing this off as normal life. But it can actually point to things like vitamin deficiencies, poor sleep quality, chronic stress, dehydration, even underlying health issues. Apparently, low iron, vitamin B12, and vitamin D are some of the biggest culprits. And yes, doom scrolling before bed probably isn't helping either. So, if you've been running on empty for weeks, maybe months, it might be time to stop normalizing it and actually look into it, because sometimes it could just be the smallest little change. Like maybe your doctor sends you for blood work, and it could ultimately make a huge difference. Got to take care of yourself. You're your own advocate. Here's the Eagles on OV 1039.

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We are family, Sister Sledge and Sophie, 103.9. Just a few more days, two actually, to get in to win $200 with Kelowna 10 karaoke. 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And if you can fill in the missing word from Canadian rockers Finger 11, you will be in the draw to win $200. So you can enter today, you can enter tomorrow, and I believe you can enter on Wednesday as well, on the 13th. So there's three chances because you can enter every 24 hours. Why not do it? $200 in your pocket. Huh? That will make you smile. Here's the Stones. You can't always get what you want on OV 103.9.

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0: Here's what's making news.
2: Good afternoon, I'm Jamie Tawil. Kelowna's tourism industry seeing modest growth last year with more visitors and slightly higher spending across the region. Tourism Kelowna says the area welcomed 2.2 million trips in 2025, while passenger traffic through Kelowna International Airport climbed to 2.3 million. Visitor spending reaching an estimated $1.2 billion, boosted, of course, by major events, things like the Montana's Briar, Canadian Country Music Week. Tourism Kelowna also saying the momentum continues this year with the Mem Cup, BC Lions Games, Hoop Fest, and the BC Summer Games. Kelowna City Council will once again look at a new plan today aimed at making transportation more accessible for people with disabilities.

0: cities. Council expected to review the transportation accessibility strategy from the Integrated Transportation Department and direct staff to report back within 1 year on how it's being implemented. The strategy is based on input from people with disabilities, community groups, and city staff, and targets barriers on sidewalks, crossings, transit stops, cycling routes, and accessible parking. Officials say the goal here is pretty clear: a safer, more inclusive transportation network where everybody can move around the city easily. One of three people in Ontario with connections to a deadly hantavirus outbreak is a visitor to that country. Peel Public Health near Toronto say it's monitoring one person who's not a local resident and had contact with somebody confirmed to have had hantavirus. Ontario monitoring a total of three people with links to the cruise ship at the center of this outbreak. Four Canadians who were among those leaving the ship yesterday are quarantining in BC. Stateside, U.S. President Donald Trump says he'll suspend his country's federal gas tax to help address high fuel prices caused by the Iran war. Trump made the pronouncement in the Oval Office where he said the Iran ceasefire is on life support, the Republican president rejecting Iran's latest proposal to end this ongoing conflict. The final touches underway at FIFA World Cup venues in both Vancouver and Toronto. In fact, this year's World Cup will be the biggest ever, with 48 nations taking part. Vancouver's stadium facelift includes the installation of a grass playing surface. Some 17,000 grandstand seats have been added to lift Toronto's BMO Field past the 40,000 minimum capacity required by FIFA. In sports, Minnesota Wild look to square their series at two games each tonight as they host the Colorado Avalanche in the only NHL matchup. And the Blue Jays open up a three-game home series tonight against the Tampa Bay Rays. Your forecast today: sunshine, 25 degrees. Tonight, clear with a low of 6 overnight. And for tomorrow, more sunshine on the way, getting to a high of 28 degrees.
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Triumph, Hold on OB 103.9. What a glorious day. 25 today in the sunshine, 28 tomorrow. And then we get into some showers for Wednesday before returning to a mix of sun and cloud, and 27 on Thursday. So warm for a stretch here, a little cooler as we get into the weekend. Young Rascals now, How Can I Be Sure? It's OV 103.9. How can I?

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Hi, it's Toby, and here's something to think about. The tiny little devices all over your house that could quietly be costing you money right now, just drip, drip, dripping your money away, and the chances are you have more than one. What could they be, and what could you do about it? Britton Cummings right now. We'll talk about it after. You Saved My Soul on OV1039.

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Hi, it's Toby. How many chargers do you think you own right now? Seriously, phone charger by the bed, maybe a laptop charger at your desk, smartwatch, headphones, maybe an e-bike. We are surrounded by cords. We are strangled by cords. And apparently a lot of us just leave them plugged in 24/7 and we don't even think about it. I got my charger is plugged in beside my bed and yeah, I don't unplug it. Well, experts say the chargers do actually keep drawing a tiny bit of power even when nothing is charging. It's called vampire power. Sounds perfect, right? Little things that are quietly sucking electricity all day long. Modern chargers, the experts say, are generally very safe and the power use is small. But over time, all of those plugged-in devices can add up. Here's something else to consider. If your charger feels unusually hot, if it starts buzzing or it looks damaged, that's a sign to replace it. Okay? Hot chargers, not a good thing.

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Elton John, Island Girl on OV 103.9. Good afternoon. It's Toby heading on out to, I'm going to go plant my garden. I'm going to plant my vegetables. So I'll talk to you tomorrow morning at 10. Brian Martin will be in after 3. Leaving you with the 5-Man Electrical Band. It's Werewolf on OV 103.9.

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0: Here's what's making news.
2: Good afternoon, I'm Jamie Tawil. Kelowna's tourism industry seeing modest growth last year with more visitors and slightly higher spending across the region. Tourism Kelowna says the area welcomed 2.2 million trips in 2025, while passenger traffic through Kelowna International Airport climbed to 2.3 million. Visitor spending reaching an estimated $1.2 billion, boosted, of course, by major events, things like the Montana's Briar, Canadian Country Music Week. Tourism Kelowna also saying the momentum continues this year with the Mem Cup, BC Lions Games, Hoop Fest, and the BC Summer Games. Kelowna City Council will once again look at a new plan today aimed at making transportation more accessible for people with disabilities. Council expected to review the transportation accessibility strategy from the Integrated Transportation Department and direct staff to report back within 1 year on how it's being implemented. The strategy is based on input from people with disabilities, community groups, and city staff, and targets barriers on sidewalks, crossings, transit stops, cycling routes, and accessible parking. Officials say the goal here is pretty clear: a safer, more inclusive transportation network where everybody can move around the city easily. One of three people in Ontario with connections to a deadly hantavirus outbreak is a visitor to that country. Peel Public Health near Toronto say it's monitoring one person who's not a local resident and had contact with somebody confirmed to have had hantavirus. Ontario monitoring a total of three people with links to the cruise ship at the center of this outbreak. Four Canadians who were among those leaving the ship yesterday are quarantining in BC. Stateside, U.S. President Donald Trump says he'll suspend his country's federal gas tax to help address high fuel prices caused by the Iran war. Trump made the pronouncement in the Oval Office where he said the Iran ceasefire is on life support, the Republican president rejecting Iran's latest proposal to end this ongoing conflict. The final touches underway at FIFA World Cup venues in both Vancouver and Toronto. In fact, this year's World Cup will be the biggest ever with 48 nations taking part. A Vancouver stadium facelift includes the installation of a grass playing surface. Some 17,000 grandstand seats have been added to lift Toronto's BMO Field past the 40,000 minimum capacity required by FIFA. In sports, Minnesota Wild look to square their series at two games each tonight as they host the Colorado Avalanche in the only NHL matchup. And the Blue Jays open up a three-game home series tonight against the Tampa Bay Rays. Your forecast today, sunshine, 25 degrees. Tonight, clear with a low of 6 overnight. And for tomorrow, more sunshine on the way, getting to a high of 28 degrees.
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0: Here's what's making news.
2: Hello, I'm Glenn Hicks. The city of Kelowna is implementing stage one water restrictions as of tomorrow. That's in response to Okanagan Lake being at a record low due to low snowpack and a lack of precipitation. The restrictions do not apply to agricultural customers served by the non-potable irrigation system. Automatic irrigation systems and manual sprinklers for homeowners can only be used 3 days a week. Odd-numbered addresses, Tuesdays, Thursdays, and Saturdays. Even-numbered addresses, Wednesdays, Fridays, and Sundays. No watering will be allowed on Mondays. Kelowna City Council once again looking at a new plan aimed at making transportation more accessible for people with disabilities. The strategy is based on input from people with disabilities, community groups, and city staff, and targets barriers on sidewalks, crossings, transit stops, cycling routes, and accessible parking. Officials say the goal is a safer, more inclusive transportation network where everyone can move around the city more easily. Kelowna's tourism industry saw modest growth last year, with more visitors and slightly higher spending across the region. Tourism Kelowna says the area welcomed 2.2 million trips in 2025, while passenger traffic through Kelowna International Airport climbed to 2.3 million. Visitor spending reached an estimated $1.2 billion, boosted by major events like the Montana's Briar and Canadian Country Music Week. And as the city prepares to welcome multiple major sporting events in the coming months, the mayor, Tom Dias, has officially proclaimed this year as Year of Sport in Kelowna. The city will be on the provincial and national stage, showcasing the energy, hospitality, and community spirit that define Kelowna. It all begins, of course, with the Memorial Cup hockey later this month. Kelowna Hoop Fest and Touchdown Kelowna happen in June. BC Summer Games in July and Skate Canada International in October. Combined with the hundreds of other tournaments, races, and sporting events the city hosts annually, these events are expected to generate over $150 million in total economic impact for Kelowna. BC's top doctor says the four Canadians who were stuck on a cruise ship at the center of a hantavirus outbreak will remain in isolation for a minimum of 21 days, starting yesterday when they arrived in the province. Dr. Bonnie Henry says the four people include a person in their 70s from Vancouver Island, a couple in their 70s from Yukon, and a British Columbian in their 50s who lives abroad. Sports: Minnesota Wild looking to square their series at two games apiece tonight as they host the Colorado Avalanche in the only NHL matchup. Toronto Blue Jays open a three-game home series tonight against the Tampa Bay Rays. Weather: clear tonight, low of 6. Tomorrow, mainly sunny with a high of 28.
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2: Hello, I'm Glenn Hicks. Kelowna is starting residential water restrictions as of tomorrow. Because of the Okanagan Lake being at record lows due to the poor snowpack and lack of precipitation, roughly a quarter of the utility's water is used on yards. Automatic sprinklers may operate between midnight and 6 a.m. only on designated days. If you had an odd-numbered home, that's Tuesdays, Thursdays, and Saturdays. If you have an even-numbered address, that's Wednesdays, Fridays, and Sundays. No watering will be allowed on Mondays. BC's provincial health officer says four Canadians who were stuck on a cruise ship at the center of a hantavirus outbreak are self-isolating in three separate locations on Vancouver Island. Dr. Bonnie Henry says the four will receive daily monitoring after returning home and are all asymptomatic for the rodent-borne virus. While all people aboard the MV Hondius were being regarded as higher-risk contacts, Henry says the four who arrived in BC are in the low-risk spectrum of that category. She says none of the Canadians who were on the ship had known direct contact with anyone who was infected, while adding it's impossible to be completely sure. The federal government and TELUS have announced a large-scale AI data cluster for BC that will involve three new or expanded facilities in a bid to boost data sovereignty. The two in Vancouver and one in the interior city of Kamloops represent an attempt to create what TELUS calls one of the world's most powerful and sustainable AI infrastructure clusters. Well, a massive year of provincial and national sports coming for Kelowna. That's why the mayor has officially proclaimed this year, Year of Sport. Tom Dyer says these events give the city an opportunity to bring people together, support the local economy, and highlight the very best of Kelowna to visitors from across Canada. The big lineup of sports events includes the Memorial Cup hockey later this month, Kelowna Hoop Fest, and then Touchdown Kelowna in June, BC Summer Games in July, and Skate Canada International in October. And the Meet Me on Bernard Summer Long Initiative in the downtown is almost upon us. The 200 and 300 blocks of Bernard will be closed to motorists starting at 6 a.m. tomorrow. That's as things get set up. Water Street and Pandozi Street will remain open to vehicle traffic. And then as of Friday, those two blocks of Bernard will open to pedestrians and cyclists in the afternoon. Sports: Minnesota Wild looking to square their series at two games apiece tonight as they host the Colorado Avalanche in the only NHL matchup. And the Toronto Blue Jays open a three-game home series tonight against the Tampa Bay Rays. Weather clear tonight with a low of 6, mainly sunny tomorrow with a high of 28.
1: OV 1039, that 70 station.